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0: 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So I would say the point of interest would be emubarata devume.
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0: 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And then plus school ka there was a lot of concerts, there was a lot of like drama, there was a lot of science competitions, math competitions. 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
0: 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Then eya ekko ugenamani ragalu going e annani kihine kambesto. So I would say hama be passionate about learning ne and me everything else will follow it.
1: Mm-hmm.
0: Whether it is me unlearn like if you are passionate about anything including chess, you will learn a lot of lessons, you will face a lot of challenges, you will lose a lot, you will win a lot. But this is hama a cycle in repeat. So just keep moving forward one step at a time though. Ek kuli kuriya. Up until I was 21, so I started at age 12. So I would say 21 years, one thing, how I was playing was I didn't really have evaswaraka planning. Chess deke lobby vaati ve hum every time there was a tournament offer, I would just go and I would play. Then Moluvius, Balivius, I didn't care about rating, I didn't really care about any of the achievement take. Me kulan lobby kurati ve kuluni, so I have a plan and no kuran life ka chessing kuriyat dane mage vesta. But 21 hisabu ka den university ya damun den eru ka plan kuri okay. 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
3: 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So I was like, okay, this is very interesting. Let's watch it. I think it's a very, it's a horror satire related filming. Then a secluded island, a group of people to have a very exclusive dinner and things go very bad. So it was a very interesting movie thing. I don't want to spoil the details. It's up to you if you would like to watch it. But I think it's worth taking a look at.
1: There was a question that I am going to ask you about this question. What do you want to ask about this
3: question? I don't want to ask you about this question. I don't want to ask you about this question. 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
3: 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But Miharu in the Miharu rule is neither. Then I'm not sure Miharu then kong rule to badal kuraveni. Recently, I think somewhere around last year or the year before, Duniya game mein molu chess kulun theriya to. 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
3: you have to be in very formal attire chess kule iruga ves so maybe that's not a very necessary rule karnenge to so maybe like jersey leg mvs jeans leg mvs
1: appropriate
3: clothes appropriate but good clothes leg and
1: then ami vara digu ko vese ba chess gandu tangi ba kuria de emme digu kon emme gina wagutun naga ga nihaya kule bunu chess gande kita gadi ro he dawi
3: maybe about 6 hours
1: so
3: usually game ta dai ro 3 to 4 hours but then sometimes games digu we can go it takes about 5 hours or 6 hours or 7 hours even So it depends. E kule kome move ka kome kulun terek kadi 30 second to advance. Then game fatta eru ka kome kulun terek kaldi be ekadi raba. And then 40 moves make coffee also 40 moves make kore veni digu game ka vi mata. And on the 40th minute sometimes iturang ebali be 30 minutes per player or 40 minutes per player. So it depends the kome game ka ves e da pace on how long the game will be. So ego tang em digu game ka kule fenani about 6 hours karnege.
1: Waki minute kununi waki wagute kure nimman jehe ko tatain ne nuni hama e war digu ko vis go stane ta.
3: Me for the minani 1.5 hours kome kulun teriya ka lebe fa. So kome move kuluma fa ho you press the clock. Erong your time gets stopped and the other player's time starts. So wagutu hama vetche yam you lose the game. But usually you take maybe 2 to 5 minutes to asto move kulalan then vara stressful position vara complex position evajaya you might take 10 minutes 15 minutes 20 minutes even but usually it's a very short 2 to 5 minutes per move maybe
1: okay ane kasama hi game lave khatani nge

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1: 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year and so a power preparation taking e bahatanta so hum specifically mubara tang e train kura then ege go lucky hum category in one ne go team aiko so that's a big step thing other than that then work of us work commitments and then some life goals to ekala kanta take kore
0: then gapul kore ve gotu gani haya me kuli varun kuriyati mahuri kon je hunta ke ko
1: 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tournament competing against 200 other participants so it's also about ekudin making it to em ragal got recognition dem vi ekudin kehne to motivate kurani and also raja ke razu ami ha hisab no the 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
0: then me dai rende ken ben wadwa ki company
1: I guess I dream of a day where every player every chess player with passion and ambition has the opportunity has the access to opportunity to help them succeed there so it shouldn't be because if they are ambitious and if they are dedicated then every other external support that they need emi honna provide kotte vena level like support system eng hurume I would say and I think it's not that difficult because when it comes to learning chess also all the resources you need are there you don't need to invest chess ki kuriyarwang eha kina lari er nota misal ka football kule nyamuta debbe no mane to ekal you don't need chess is not something you need expensive equipment or expensive infrastructure exactly
0: oliganumatiga skule le veneseke
1: exactly so ehme mummy what a fast pace develop kurumuke potential huri ekuli varake and demand is already there yeah so we just need to do a little bit more to reach there yeah, I would say
0: then aniha miha hisabanga omuga waragina baige support libi phone nan ko me kabul kurani kon kon bae faanga kolam benwani shukura da kolam benwani
1: I would like to thank my parents for supporting me throughout this journey hamam without them of course I wouldn't have made it this far even though they haven't directly supported chess per se because they don't understand it that much. But Neha, yes, support kot de ne te veda. Then I would say emme furutama chess association na diye iruga. Chess introduce kot ting farata. So I got a Zahir coach, Ijaz, Dunisa, my chess sibling, Shuao. Then there were a lot of other players along the way as well. Dohama, Mohan, Ashraf, me. A lot of players that participated with me in these tournaments, Zaura, Shahoda, I can go on. All of these people played a role in motivating me towards the next day I played chess. And that has kept continuing on. So I'm very thankful to all of them, and even now, like, everyone around me, my husband, my extended family, like, everyone is still very supportive. Then work supportive, so these are all factors that enable me to continue contributing to chess. So very thankful em and avas
0: vara pota shukriya tidin vagut kola hama vara busy kongule tidin vagut kola hama vara pota shukriya then ummeed korani chess kanyanu hama dirulum gave samani haya hama atavore fehima adamai rangal 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
2: sports beat

I am but a fool. Darling, I love you. Though you treat me cruel, you hurt me, and you make me cry. But if you leave me, I will surely die.

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